Radio Blackout, you keep on rocking. Radio Blackout, you keep the world rocking now. Yeah, man, this is Kush Makanov representing for Radio Blackout, number one in the world today. You know what's going on.

Well, people out there on the voice of the people and the voice of God, keep on listening to Blackout Radio Station with reggae culture, reggae prophecy, especially about Lee Scratch Perry and Mad Professor and Eddie Nova showing him. Marcus Garvey said, man, I love Black Star Liner.

Yo, yo, yeah. Check, yo. Yeah, I'm misusing oolots like who's could do. At the charity stripe, I go 2 for 2. Raps are never false, but they're really super true. Feature price is a replica stormtrooper suit. Yeah, I'm working on a couple new pursuits. And I suck at all of them, but shoot or shoot. Yeah, lately I've been making looser tunes. Old ladies love me cause I know what computers do. Yeah, to the old me, toodaloo. It's not really part two, electric boogaloo. Weed man told me this was called super glue. Now a hot box in the Subaru, it's beautiful. Yeah, I don't shit talk cubicles. Aim to make my ego irreducible. At times purposely inscrutable. Nonetheless dope, that's irrefutable.

0: hope you bring some good music and some humor to it, which is important.
1: Of course, sense of humor is demanded in this age, and people have to see how ridiculous the situation is. And when you see something ridiculous, you're supposed to laugh. And all they have to do is just look in the mirror at themselves and have a good laugh. Because every human being

This is, they do. Although hope started fading that we'd ever see him again.

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Keep it locked.

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0: Follow the example.

In awareness of our true nature, we get the feeling that oneness is a becoming. It is the perpetual rising toward our more subtle, eternal self, while still being balanced by the forces of our physical earth nature. In this harmonious experience, it is possible for ones who are otherwise seen as women and men of different religious and cultural spheres to function as the universal body of the living God. The contradicting roles of opposition that we play out in the drama of daily earth life is transformed into a mindful inner life work. The nurturing of all life, true self-love. Soul Rebel, so gentle. Go gently and find your way.

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It kind of works, fam. I kind of dig it, so I'll listen to it. I'll give it some more. I'll give it some more, but I think that works.

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0: 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I sing kin to necks like stiff pricks in sex. 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I love you, but not as much as I love me.
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spoke of the shard-borne beetle with his drowsy hum. That is the May beetle, or June bug, as we know it. His drowsy hum is a lower-pitched wing beat than the bumblebee's.

The squirrel warble fly is a large and blustering parasitic fly which develops beneath the skin of rabbits and squirrels. Its flight is typical of the members of the botfly family.

Flies, of course, have their own wing tones. Some flies, like the small flower flies, can hover in one place or even fly backward. Listen to this flower fly as it makes short bursts of flight.

The European and Manchurian hornets are 2 inches long with bodies nearly 3/4 of an inch in diameter. Their 3.5-inch wingspread hints at their powerful but low-frequency wing stroke.